2026, about to play you some music from the 1980s, and apparently it's okay. Well, it is cool, isn't it? I think so. Anyway, let me know what you think. Our number here is 0484 510 152. But along those lines, it's not just you two. I've got some other music. I'm actually including some vintage Kylie Minogue. And why? Because she's playing at the big final down in Melbourne this weekend. And I heard some of the – I was watching the news this morning, and there were punters out there saying, I love vintage Kylie, and they were talking about Spinning Around. Now, I'm sorry, but that is not vintage Kylie. Vintage Kylie is the Locomotion, songs like Got to Be Certain, Hand on My Heart, all of those. Now, they are vintage Kylie. Anyway, that's what you're in for today. So I hope you enjoy it. I've got some other pretty cool songs from that era, and I hope you can stick around and enjoy the vibes with me today. Okay, next up, my secret word. If you've been living under a rock somewhere in Bowen, you will not know that we've been doing a listen and win competition for quite some time now. Every month we host a listen and win competition where we give you a secret word each show, a different secret word, and all you need to do is text that to us, and together with your name and where you're listening in from, for a chance to win a prize. And this month's prize is a $200 gift voucher to our sponsors, Home Hardware here in Bowen. So that's a pretty cool gift. $200, you can do a lot of damage with $200, don't you reckon? Plus, you get a Gem FM merch pack with $50. I was listening to Willie T's show the other night, and he said it's a priceless gift. And you know what? It is. If you get a whole merch pack, that's pretty cool. You'll love the merch pack. Lots of fun stuff in there. So you've only got a few more shows to enter this competition. It closes next Wednesday, the 30th of September. So a few more shows until then. But I'll be drawing the winner next Friday on this show, What's Happening in Bowen and the Whit Sundays with me. And, yeah. That lucky person will win a $200 gift voucher to Home Hardware. So what is my lucky word for today? It's party, P-A-R-T-Y. I just feel like today's a bit of a party day. I've such a good mood. P-A-R-T-Y. You can text that into 0484 510 152, and we can party on along on my show. How does that sound? All right, let's get going with my first song. It's a bit of U2, Where the Streets Have No Name.

What's happening in Bowen and the Whit Sundays with me, Roxy, right here on Gem FM, Bowen's very own community radio station. How about that Madonna material girl? Gotta love old Madge, right? A bit of Kylie, the Locomotion, and You Too, Where the Streets Have No Name. So my guest band today, or my highlight band, is You Too today. And because I don't think I have ever played U2 on any of my shows. So, here we are. They're a really good band. I used to love them, but obviously just have not come to mind. So I hope you're enjoying it. And a big hello to my number one fan, I think, Jude K. Hey, Jude, thank you for listening in. It's never the same. If I don't know you're listening in, I feel like I'm talking to no one. So hope you've had a really good week, and I hope you've got a great weekend planned, the both of you. And thank you for listening. Really appreciate it. They were kind enough to text in my secret word for today, which is party, P-A-R-T-Y. And as you know, if you listen to any of my shows, all of my secret words end in Y. And party is no different, because today is a party day. It's Friday, right? That's right. I don't know, I'm getting excited. But that's if you text in that word to 0484 510 152, you go into the draw to win an amazing prize, a $200 gift voucher to Home Hardware Bowen, a sponsor of Gem FM. 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And this time next week, we'll be announcing the lucky winner. So make sure you listen in to every show and get as many entries in for each show. There you go. Hey, the other thing I wanted to tell you about is the Groove Bus Express. Oh, we are so excited about this trip. It's a magical mystery tour to the Airlie Beach Festival of Music on Sunday, the 8th of November. So Gem FM have organised a big 57-seater bus, and we will all be travelling down together for that day on Sunday, the 8th of November. And, yeah, no worries. We don't have to worry about driving. We don't have to worry about parking. We just have to worry about having a great time down at the festival. And I've never been to the Airlie Beach Festival of Music, so I'm really looking forward to it, because we'll be able to drive down unimpeded. Because I have wanted to go, but I just always scared of driving back at night, because I'm not going to stay down there because we've got little Frankie and it gets really hard to find accommodation for dogs and so forth. So it was only doing a day. We were only ever going to do a day trip, but now we're going to get there, go the day, and have a ball. We get dropped right off in front of the big tent, and we get picked up from there and brought right back into town here. How cool is that? So the entire cost, this is a real bargain, guys, $150. So $130 is the actual price for the exclusive Bowen Visitors one-day festival pass. Butto actually gave that to us as a special, because he's not giving any more day specials. They're 2 days, 3 days, or 4 days, or whatever. So plus our return bus bus fare is $20. That's $10 each way. That's all included, $150. You're never going to get that price. Well, I know if you travel to Proserpine Airport with that little bus that they have, you know, that commuter bus, it's $80. It may have even gone up by now. I don't know. That was a few years ago that we paid that. And so this is a real bargain. Yeah. So if you are interested, make sure you either text, or you can text me today, 0484 510 152, or you can email us at gemfm@live.com.au, and we'll send you all the information, what you need to do. It's pretty simple. Nothing complicated. So yeah, make sure you come along, guys, because it'll be a lot of fun. And you don't have to hang out with us. If you've got friends down there, you are free to do, when we arrive there, you are free to meet whoever you want to hang around with, whatever you want to do. So, but
By the same token, you are most welcome to hang out with the Gem FM people as well, if you like. So no pressure, guys. Some of you may think, we don't want to hang out with them. I don't blame you, but you just might want to, and we'd be happy to include you in our little group. Anyway, that's enough of that. I'll keep reminding you, but yeah, think about it. We've already had people taking up some seats, so make sure you get in early, because I've got a feeling this could get pretty popular pretty quickly. All right. So getting back to what's happening in Bowen. Yes. I usually start with this side where I talk about, groups or people or things, hobbies, things that you may want to reconnect with, because a lot of people new people do live in the area, and they may be thinking, what is there to do around Bowen? Well, there's a lot to do. There's lots of interest groups. So there are sewing groups, there are wood carving groups, there are lapidary clubs, there are art societies, there are pottery groups. They're all here and they all do amazing things. So if you want any information on that, you can get onto Facebook, or I won't go through them in a lot of detail today, but if you are interested, text me here and I'd be very happy to talk about them at some length on the show as well. So our number here is 0484 510 152. So lots to do. There are also lots of exercise groups that happen around Bowen. If you're particularly interested in exercise, the PCYC hold a lot of classes, and they've got squash courts, they do pickleball, they do skating as well. There's an open air skate park down at the front beach, so that's pretty cool. If you're looking to give back to the community, lots of places that you can volunteer to. If that's what you're wanting, to meet new people, volunteering is a really good way to do that. And there are lots of groups around town that require or that really need volunteers. So, there are all the op shops, there are Meals on Wheels, the museum, lots of places that you can volunteer. And there's bowls clubs as well. There's a garden club, book club. There's so many things around to do. And and they're always fun group of people. You just have to find what you're interested in and head off and do it. The park run, that happens every Saturday morning from Ethel Barker Park. The Heart Foundation has a walking group. They walk from Hanson Park on Tuesday afternoons at 4, and from the jetty at the front beach around 4 o'clock as well on Thursdays. And, so lots of things you can do and get involved with. So that's pretty cool. All right. Might keep going with some music. What do you reckon? I hate it when I talk too much, and I'm sure you do as well. Okay, here's some more U2, With or Without You, another classic.

And yes, you've got to be certain you are listening to the best show on Gem FM. Only kidding. This is What's Happening in Bowen and with Sunday Show with me, Roxy, right here on Gem FM, Bowen's very own community radio station. I'm playing some vintage Kylie today, true vintage. We're talking about some of her first, well, the first album she released, which all these songs came off that same album of The Locomotion. I remember the days when they'd put her on at a disco, that's what they call them, and she would clear floors. Well, discos are nightclubs, for those of you who don't know what it is yet, but I remember especially I Should Be So Lucky coming on and the floor would clear. Now, no, very, very different, isn't it? But still, have a fond place in my heart for vintage Kylie. Yes, good on. No, very, very different, isn't it? But still, have a fond place in my heart for vintage Kylie. Yes, good on you, Kyles.

merch pack worth $50. But as Willie T says, it's actually priceless. Mm-hmm. Anyway, let's get on with what is in fact happening entertainment-wise around Bowen. And there are a few things happening over the weekend. I'll start with the Grandview because that's a very popular destination, isn't it? So tonight is DJ night. So for all of you that would like to maybe have a bit of a dance, it's always a good place to go and dance, isn't it, the Grandview? I think they do it outside. You can dance under the stars. That's pretty cool. Tomorrow night, the 26th of September, the Zed Charles Band, they are also a pretty awesome group to go and see. Very entertaining. Zed is really an enigmatic character, if that's how you can describe him. But, yeah, great band to see. We may even wander up there ourselves, I reckon. And on Sunday, the B doubles. I think the Sunday acts start around 2, go for a couple of hours, and on Saturday around 9. So yeah, good weekend coming up there at the Grandview. Another great weekend, the North Queensland Cruising Yacht Club. They have got the open mic coming back after a winter hiatus. So anything goes, open mic jam is on this Sunday. Hasn't been on for a while, so get on over there. That's pretty cool. You never know what you're going to get at the open mics, and lots of people have been discovered there at the open mic. Yeah, they have. I know last week Charlie was there, and she was singing by herself, but she's amazing, that kid. Yep. Sam Roberts, oh, stacks of people have started singing careers around Bowen from the open mic sessions. So give it a go. Everyone's very friendly there, and it's always entertaining. It's a safe environment to have a go, I say. So, yeah, head on over there. That's right. Sorry, I was looking at a text that was coming through then on my phone because I'm reading off my phone. Very naughty indeed. But the Fusion Cafe opens at 7 and goes till 2. So what a great way. You can go in there, have some brekkie, brunch or lunch, and then hang on around for the open mic, which starts at 2, from 2 till 5. The whiteboard opens at 1 p.m. and is open till 4 p.m. So you can go up there and write your name down on the whiteboard from between 1 to 4. And, yeah, what a great way to spend an afternoon. Great place, look overlooking the water, great drinks, really friendly service, and easy to park. Great afternoon. That's this Friday at the North Queensland Cruising Yacht Club. The open mic is on. What else have we got? The markets, of course. And Sam Roberts is playing this weekend, this Sunday. So good on you, Sam. She'll be there playing. And guess what? Yeah, I can't believe it. A month has already gone since GemFM has been there, but we'll be there not this weekend, next weekend, because that's the first. We try to get there on the first Sunday of the month. So that'll be next weekend. GemFM will be there. So that's always fun. I always look forward to going to the markets. It's a lot of fun. And, yeah, so we might get going with some more music, and got a few other things to tell you about before John Finlay comes. Don't forget, secret word is party, and the number here is 0484 510 152. Okay, here's some more U2 Pride.

There's a bit of Michael Jackson. Don't play much of his music either on my shows, do I? But he's got a pretty cool sound, I think. That was Rock With You and U2 Pride. I'm having a bit of a U2-a-thon today. Have never played them on any of my shows, and I believe Willie T was telling me that they're actually, releasing a song, a country song that they did with Dolly Parton before she passed away. Wow. I will definitely be doing a special on that when I can get a hold of it, basically. So, yeah, very cool indeed. If you've just tuned in, this is What's Happening in Bowen and the Whit Sundays with me, Roxy, right here on Gem FM, Bowen's very own community radio station. And a big thank you to Joel and Robert for texting in the secret word. Secret word for this show today is party, P-A-R-T-Y, and all you have to do is text that in to 0484-510-152 for a chance to win a $200 gift voucher to Home Hardware right here in Bowen. They are also proudly a sponsor of ours, so thank you, Home Hardware. Plus, you also get a Gem FM merch pack worth over $50. So it's worthwhile. I mean, they've got some pretty cool stuff down there. Lots of plants, lots of nice pots as well. Yes. And all the other nice furniture and all the other tool stuff. Handyman stuff. Yes. Handyman stuff that lots of handymen like, I guess. Yes. I don't mind looking around either. Yep, I do. Anyway, I have got a few things to tell you about before the Deputy Mayor, John Finlay, joins us for his, I love when he comes in because he's got always so much interesting information to give us. So I'm clearing out everything I need to say before he gets here. But one thing I do want to tell you, and he probably mentioned this as well, but the Whit Sunday Council are asking for nominations for the 2027 Australia Day Awards. So if you know someone who is volunteering a lot of their time to community organisations and you think they deserve to be recognised for that, you should definitely enter them. There are 10 award categories that are available for the 2027 group, and that includes the Citizen of the Year, a Young Citizen of the Year, Senior Sportsperson, Young Sportsperson, and there's a Merrill Award for Outstanding Contribution to the Community, plus five more. So if you do want to nominate someone, make sure you do it by 4 p.m. next Wednesday, the 30th of September, because that's when nominations close. All you need to do is go to the Whit Sunday Regional Council website and they will definitely look at it. So, yes, get in there and nominate away. Okay, the Bowen RSL have some interesting information as well. They will be conducting a service on Friday the 9th of October to remember all those who served in Afghanistan. What a great thing to do. The service will commence at 4:45 p.m. at the sub-branch in William Street and all are welcome. The Rotary Club of Bowen has also got the Project Red Sox and breakfast is being held on Sunday the 3rd of October at the Eurofusion Cafe North Queensland Cruising Yacht Club down there and it commences at 7:15 a.m. And Project Red Sox is all about raising awareness of prostate cancer, which is the leading cancer in Australian men. All right, we might get on with some more music. And when we come back, I'll have John Finlay ready to have a chat. Okay, here's some more U2. I still haven't found what I'm searching for.

0: 95.1 Gem FM, and this is the What's Happening in Bowen and with Sunday show with me, Roxy. I hope you're enjoying the music today. It's a bit of a U2-a-thon. I've never played U2 on my show before, so I hope you're enjoying it. I'm actually enjoying it. And that was also a bit of Madonna, Into the Groove, some more classic 80s music, I guess. Doesn't seem like that long ago, but in fact it was 40 years ago. So if you're not feeling old, that will definitely make you feel old today. And sitting right in front of me, I have got the Deputy Mayor, John Finlay. Hey, John, how are you?
1: Yeah, good morning, Roxy, and good morning, listeners out there. And, interesting day outside, coming up a bit cloudy. Maybe it'd be great if we get a bit of rain coming out of that. But
0: in one of our chats, I remember when we were dry, Muller's Lagoon was getting a bit low, and I'm actually noticing now it's a bit low, isn't it?
1: Yeah, it's dropping down. Yeah. We've got very high evaporation rates around Bowen, as we know, and that's how come the salt works work so well out here. But, just a few clouds around at the moment. And it'd be nice if they do build up because, things are looking a bit dry. And obviously, when it's dry, also the bushfire season as well. And we've had a few fires around and a big one the other week out at Collinsville's. And thank goodness nobody got no structural damage to anything out there. Right. But, there's a lot of fuel out there on the grasslands, and talking to some of the graziers, there's a lot of fuel out, grass and everything like that. Grass. So, unfortunately, when it's dry and there's a lot of grass, it doesn't take much to light up. But just stay vigilant on that area at the moment.
0: Yeah,
1: but,
0: absolutely.
1: But it'd be lovely if you do get a drop of rain. But
0: it always seems to go around us, doesn't it? You can see all the clouds and stuff around, but never here.
1: Anyway. But and it's living up to its reputation, blowing Bowen. So we're not getting too many days in a row where it's not blowing. So,
0: no, that's right. Yeah.
1: So anyway, the fish are growing out there in the ocean, so nobody can get out there to catch them. But it's all good, Roxy. And another great day. So a lot of things to talk about this morning.
0: Yeah, you've got some amazing things you've got some really cool stuff to talk about today.
1: Yeah, definitely. And we'll see how we can contain it to the hour. And we'll see how we go. So
0: very good.
1: Might have to shorten the notes up a bit. But, I might just start off with a few things. We had our council meeting on Wednesday. And it was a long meeting. We had a big agenda on that. And if anybody's really interested in coming to a council meeting, I really encourage you to come along. Alternate months. One month it's in Prosmoor, and next month it's in Bowen. So, no matter which part of the region you're in, I really encourage you to go along. It's really interesting to listen to.
0: Yeah.
1: The other thing, you can connect onto the council's website, and you can even watch it at home on your own on internet screens and everything like that. So it's all televised, and it's all like that. So, it's really interesting just to see how it all works. Because there's development applications from planning that goes through there. There's community donations, finance reports, policies as well.
0: Mm-hmm.
1: So there's lots of things that actually go on there. There's that council has to make a decision on.
0: Yes.
1: But anyway, I might go through some of those this morning before we venture into some of the other things. But because I do want to talk about, and what some of the reports was today was about community funding supported. What happens is the officers have got delegation to approve the funding,
0: right,
1: but for a lot of things. But what happens is they give us a report back to council and give us a note that what's been approved for the month. So there was a lot of Young Achiever grants. So the council is very, very keen to support our Young Achievers, whether or not it's in the sporting element, but also in the cultural and academic fields as well. We historically, it was always just sporting, but the Tournament of Minds children who successfully had a great time not too long ago were able to even support them as well. So it ventures out from that. There is also a big sponsorship to the Bowen Swimming Club annual carnival this year, towards the council fees on that, and other things as well. So there's lots of other donations that went out there. But just on the donations, I really, really encourage people to get on the council's website. The council's got these club facility grants, right? So depending on the amount of members you have, is the amount that you can apply for, right? So get onto the council's website. The officer told me the other day they're available now. So we really encourage you, if you're part of an organisation, make sure you jump in there and have a look at it. You can apply for two things. We have also project grants for different things as well. So you've got to make up your mind whether or not you want the lesser amount or you're going to go for a project. Have a go at a project, and because some organisations pay rates as well, but council gives a donation towards those rates as well. So we give you like two chances of having a go each year, just to spread the money out a bit across the whole region. So, but again, for any organisations out there that pay rates but haven't received their rates donations, make sure you jump on that website and apply for those rates donations. Okay, so. Lots of grant facilities there. Council is so supportive of our community organisations because we realise the value of our volunteers within the whole of the region. So we, the mayor is really pushes that way, and when we go to our budget, we really fight that to keep those funds in the budget for and spread across the whole of the region. So so it's really important that. So look, reach out. If anyone's involved with any organisation that looking for these grants and that, make sure you jump on the website. Otherwise, pick up the phone and talk to the officers at the council, and they're more than willing to assist with the whole application process. So,
0: very good.
1: Yeah, so that was really good. Gave all that out. Interesting, we are this artificial intelligence policy all around the world now.
0: Yeah.
1: It's interesting because the thing with councils, you've got to make sure. Any government organisations, you've got policies in place. So we adopted one of those. It was something that we have to do. And you've also got to be mindful of that. I know in my professional game, from an accounting point of view, you Google something and these days it comes up, but you've got to make sure you get the right information too.
0: Yeah, absolutely.
1: It doesn't steer you into the wrong taxation information too.
0: Yeah,
1: so,
0: you don't want to be getting any tax information from AI.
1: It might be a different country. So, just be wary of that. But look, it, obviously it's got its good points, but... between this and other things that are coming in, Copilot and all these type of things, I'm sort of not quite right up with all that sort of stuff, Roxy, but it's changing the way that we do business. But anyway, we did that. Also a customer and complainant conduct framework as well. Obviously council does receive quite a few requests. Sometimes there's situations where a customer might complain a lot about the same item, and it takes up a lot of time and resources of staff to sometimes deal with that, and it's the same response every time. But we're certainly not lessening the ability for people to put requests in for different service requests and stuff like that, and encourage that to do that, because the public are the eyes and the ears of the place.
0: Yeah,
1: I mean, I get around Bowen a lot, and I noticed yesterday down at their beach, the dog feces bags, there was none available, so which was a good thing. That means everyone is doing the right thing, using these bags to pick up after your dogs. But I put a request in this morning to get some out there. We've got a weekend coming up, so there's lots of dogs that use those off-leash areas. So look, if anybody's got any issues, make sure they contact the council, put the request in, and we'll get things fixed. So there's always things that pop up. Broken sprinklers or whatever it might be. So encourage people to do that. So we've got that in there. We also adopted council has a big code of conduct as well. It's another policy that council has to have. It applies to all the staff councillors, not just when we're in the council, when we're outside of the council as well. And it depends on what hat you're wearing, and sometimes it's very difficult to be out there in the public and working for the council, to whether or not you're on council business or private business. So
0: absolutely.
1: I know myself, when I'm walking in Woolworths and that, a lot of people sort of bar me up sometimes, and which I don't mind, but you've got to remember that you're the councillor nearly 24/7.
0: you got to be start wearing secret glasses and hats.
1: But it's all good. I love it, Roxy. I love it. I mean, I love talking to people and saying good day to people. And I had a gentleman ring me up this morning and he had an issue, and don't have a problem trying to just to solve it or put him in the right direction. So but again, it's just we all the staff, they're very, very professional, and we put this policy out to the public so the public can actually know about it too. Mm-hmm. So this is our policy on code of conduct, and this is how we're going to act in this council. So,
0: yes.
1: Which is really, really good. So we did all that today. We also we make sure, and this is just for information purposes, that our different departments, they do up like quarterly reports that come up to the council. And this month we just had the infrastructure one, so it covered the waste, water, sewage, roads, very detailed reports about even some of the statistics about the different amount of rubbish that gets collected and disposed at the tips, and how much is recycled, how much doesn't go to the landfill. It's really interesting information. So again, all this information is on the council's website. So if anyone's interested in that sort of thing, even from the water side of things, we keep tabs on it, particularly if dirty water complaints and broken mains. It's just something that we keep mindful of, because if you get a main break quite often in the one area, it probably means that there's an issue with the main that needs to be replaced. So,
0: yes.
1: Again, you know, people got any problems with water and sewage like that, make sure they ring the council, and our plumbers are on the ball and they get out to sort it. But it's a big report. Our commercial businesses report, like the airport, Shute Harbour, the quarry, caravan parks, they all get reported back to council. It's all an open business as mm-hmm. well. So it gives a bit of a rundown on what's going on there. And the airport's really interesting. It's got some very high passenger number levels, mm-hmm. and sometimes that's then reflected also in the pricing of the airfare. So, because when there's a huge demand, there's no flights available, so I think the airlines put their yield up a little bit, and
0: rather than increasing the number of flights,
1: So wow. they have a certain amount of flights at a certain price, and once they're gone, you got to pay the price to do it. So, it's just amazing numbers of people that are using that airport, obviously predominantly tourists, but obviously as us locals, we use it as well.
0: Well, that's right. It's very handy, isn't it?
1: Yeah, so there's so many people coming into this region, and whole economy benefits out of that. So it's really good. The airport's going really, really well down there. We've got a great team of people down there that's looking after the airport. The quarry as well. Council owns a quarry. It's on the left hand side, just outside of Proserpine.
0: Right.
1: It's a commercial quarry. It's the demand for that product is amazing.
0: What do they mine there?
1: All road based gravel. All for the roads. Different size rocks, so it depends on what you want. We can do it down there. And Quentin, our manager down there, he's been there for a long, long time. He's so passionate. It's a council business, but he runs it as his own business. So Quentin is so passionate about it. And we've got extra crews. So, we've actually got more quarrying equipment that we've had to bring in to keep up with the demands. And again, it's turning profits, which is good. It's something that, it's good. So
0: That all helps to keep our rates lower, doesn't it?
1: It certainly does, because we're buying our own material from our own quarry, so it is so good. And we've got a great team of guys down there, so we're making sure that we invest in that as well. You got to make sure that you don't let the equipment run down, make sure that the guys have got the right equipment. So and we've got some future plans ahead for that quarry as well. So but it's just so good having that on it. The other thing is there are better caravan parks. The numbers have been fantastic.
0: How many caravan parks does the council own?
1: Yeah, well, we've got one at Proserpine, right? Yep. And then there's also an RV park. It's a free RV park at Proserpine and a free RV park out at Collinsville.
0: Right.
1: So you don't get, we don't charge for that. Mm. But
0: The ones you can only stay overnight?
1: It might be 48 hours, I think it is, something like that.
0: That's all you need sometimes,
1: that's
0: isn't
1: right.
0: it?
1: Yeah. So, if you're travelling up the road, I've been out Collinsville just recently, and there's chockers out there, that park out there. But it's going good, you can pull in for 48 hours and doesn't cost you nothing, and go and overfeed at Proserpine's right in the middle of town at the back of the church down there, the Catholic church. Collinsville is just straight opposite the The workers got out there. So,
0: oh, yeah, very good.
1: So it's very, very convenient.
0: Got a feed, a drink, very
1: and
0: good.
1: Just walk there. So it's very, very convenient. Yeah, so the other caravan parks council's got is out at Lake Proserpine, out the dam.
0: Oh, yeah, yeah.
1: So we've invested.
0: I've seen something on Facebook. There are whole sets of new accommodation. Is that right?
1: Yeah. So we've got powered sites out there now.
0: Yeah.
1: Probably looking at a few more cabins and that out there.
0: Mm-hmm.
1: We've had a few country sort of music festivals and everything like that.
0: Yeah.
1: And there's more to come next year. So it's a, like, you know, it's just in our backyard. So you don't want to have a bit of a different scenery from the ocean, go to the dam, you know.
0: Yes,
1: and,
0: yes.
1: Yeah, there's always good fishing out there with the barramundi and stuff too. But And there's a pontoon out there for the boats. And so it's a really nice spot out there too. And it's not far. So, you know, even the locals with caravans, you can go down there for the weekend. It's not too far.
0: I've never been.
1: Yeah, it's beautiful out there.
0: Yeah.
1: It's really worth it.
0: How do you get there? It's out past...
1: Yeah, you just head, you can you just go down the main street of Proserpine and basically keep on going. There's signs to say
0: there
1: how to get
0: signs.
1: There.
0: Okay.
1: There is a bit of a back road to it. You turn off well before Proserpine, but it's a bit of dirt on that road. But if you just want to stick by the bitumen, just go to Proserpine and follow the signs
0: okay,
1: and
0: we'll cool.
1: stick it on your Google Maps and it'll get you
0: good.
1: To the dam. But it's a great spot. So then our other caravan park is the Wongaratta one. It's down at Queen's Beach here in Bowen.
0: Is it? I didn't know that was...
1: Yeah, so the one at Queen's Beach there, borders, backs onto the golf course. And
0: That's a very popular one.
1: Oh, it is. And you got all the parks, playground equipment and everything like that over in the skate bowl at Queen's Beach there. The Queen's Beach Hotel is just a walking distance as well.
0: It's a great spot.
1: So the council's got the three caravan parks it operates. We come under the Whitsunday Holiday Parks, and there's all websites and everything like that. So really, really encourage your friends and visitors if they want to come up this way. Some of the parks have got a few cabins in them, and we're looking at sort of whether or not we should invest in more cabins in that as well. So. But those caravan parks are going really well. I've just been around town a bit, having a look, and I see a lot of the parks have been getting emptied out at the moment. People are going home, the occupancy rates have been really, really good on those. And again, it's a council asset. We make sure that we don't just put all the profits back into the general fund. We obviously need some there to increase the facilities and everything like that. So it's all about planning. But they're going good. The Proserpine Entertainment Centre, we're reviewing a lot of the operations of that, trying to make it a bit more efficient. But again, I guess I just encourage people to go and use that centre when there's shows and that there. So the more people that go through that and buy a drink and whatever, it all contributes to the operations of it. It's a fantastic facility for our region. And I know the Morning Melodies group, which is a lot of people from Bowen go down to that, and I think that one's pretty well booked out. But when there are shows on,
0: it's a very good resource.
1: Yeah, so, and again, everything that you spend down there goes back into the operations of that place, and it's all kept within the council coffers, so... Roxy, so it's been a big meeting. I've got a couple of more things coming up.
0: We might have a bit of a break. And we'll get back to you. Don't forget, my secret word for this show is party, P-A-R-T-Y. Okay, a bit more U2.

0: 95.1 Gem FM, and this is the What's Happening in Bowen and with Sunday Show with me, Roxy. Today is a bit of a U2-a-thon. I've just been highlighting U2 as a band. I have hardly ever played their music. John, are you a U2 fan?
1: Oh, I listen to it. I don't.
0: No, it's not one of their. Weren't really on my radar either.
1: No,
0: but
1: probably not. Yeah.
0: They're sort of like they were part of the sounds of when I was growing up. Do you know what I mean?
1: Yeah. No, I mean I've always listened to them.
0: Yeah,
1: but probably not one I go searching for.
0: Exactly.
1: But no, they're a great band of the past. That's for sure. I'm not sure if they're still.
0: I think
1: kicking
0: around. Yeah, no. My partner was telling me that they've actually, before Dolly Parton died, they actually recorded a country song with her.
1: Oh, wow.
0: Yeah.
1: Oh, how good is that?
0: Yeah. I know. So I was saying to everyone, I'll be featuring that on my country show.
1: There you go.
0: There you go. Anyway, let's get back to business. You've got some more very exciting news for us, John.
1: Yeah, Roxy, a couple more things out of the council meeting on Wednesday. And one was approval of 180 independent living dwellings.
0: That's massive.
1: So this is going to be it's going to be pitched as an over 55 sort of senior living village, right, sort of thing.
0: There are stacks of them. They're popping up everywhere, aren't they?
1: Yeah. So, the concept is you're going to have this brand new dwelling on this property. And that's where you move to. You're probably downsizing a little bit if you wanted to, from your current houses and whatever. And but this is a great development for Bowen. One of the things is councillors, there's a lot of some people are for developments and some aren't and everything like this, and there's always different things to consider. But as councillors, we have to consider it from a planning scheme, legislation, and often, like in this one here, I know there's a few concerns about the drainage and everything like that. So what happens is when someone puts a development application in like this one here, this one has got some drainage, not drainage issues, but some drainage things that have to be addressed. So the proponents go away and they get an engineering report on drainage, right? And then as councillors, we have to be, I'm not an engineer, so I'm an accountant. But as long as we've got that information and the officers are happy that solution is going to work, well, then that's what we hang our hat on as councillors. You know, we're not engineers, so we've got to rely on the information provided to us, which is really, really good. So, look, they've addressed the drainage. The drainage will be, at the moment, it flows down towards Gillett's Lane out for that way now, but it's over a fair parcel of flat ground, whereas this, once this is built up, the water will channel to like a normal drain, and then it gets channeled around and it'll end up back into Bell's Gully and flow all the way through there. So a couple of concerns from I heard that, John, this is going to increase the velocity of the water going down Bell's Gully and everything like that, and eventually crosses the road at Soldiers Road. But one of the things I was talking to the engineer, and he said, John, just remind you that we're actually upgrading the Soldiers Road crossing. I think it's not this year's budget, but the one after that. So when you go across Soldiers Road, now the water sort of lies on both sides. We're looking at increasing the number of culverts and size of the culverts under that road. And hopefully that water can get away a bit quicker down that way, sort of thing. So, look, Bowen's very, very flat. Drainage's a problem. But, this is a good thing for Bowen. It's a development. It's a positive development. And, I wish the proponents well. They're going to stage it, obviously. It won't be taken up. There's going to be a clubhouse, a swimming pool, like a wellness facilities, recreation areas and landscaped open space as well.
0: So where's that going in?
1: Yeah, so you can't really see it. It's in the off Mount Nutt Road. What can I say? It's probably where the Queens Beach Caravan Park is, in behind that area there. There's a big parcel of land that's just vacant. And, it's just vacant land at the moment.
0: Yeah,
1: so
0: right,
1: you can't...
0: Right.
1: You can't see it from the road, it's a well-designed development application, and it will be staged, so it depends on the take-up on it. It's really good. Mm. So, So it's another big thing for Bowen.
0: I'm sure that'll be very appealing to people outside of Bowen too.
1: And look, it's close vicinity to Queens Beach, as we were just talking about before the COVID park. It's a great area out there that the council's really invested in. So
0: that's a different. I don't even know. I think I know where this caravan park. It's different to Wangaratta.
1: Yeah, yeah. So there's another caravan park along Mount Nutt Road. It's a private one. Next, it backs onto the hotel. So they've got the Queens Beach Hotel, and you've got the caravan park.
0: Oh, right.
1: So further down Mount Nutt Road, heading towards Townway, there's a big parcel of vacant land.
0: I did not know that.
1: And again, it's the people have done the engineering design of the drainage, and that they had to get some easements over some drains and
0: well, that's very exciting, because there'll be a lot of people who can then downsize, freeing up more houses and land for younger people, right?
1: Yeah, absolutely, Roxy, and that's what these type of facilities are. Mm. They are, they're all over Queensland.
0: That's right.
1: They've had these facilities in Bundaberg, where I grew up, for many, many years. And
0: in Brisbane, they're massive there as well.
1: My grandparents in law, they all lived out there, and it was a beautiful area. Yeah, once you get to that, you'd take that choice to do it, but it's good. So look, that was good. There was a lot of other sort of rural subdivisions as well that we had to look at as well, but we are just on that, I guess, for Bowen. We're doing a lot of planning in that regard. We're just doing a strategic land use planning that we had a workshop the other week on. That can't elaborate too much because it's all confidential, but we're identifying some of the farming land that's been up for sale at the moment to what the future use of some of that land will be.
0: Okay.
1: So we've had to look at that. I can't elaborate because it's all confidential at the moment, but it will be coming out in the open. So it's so important that we get our planning right, Roxy, in the town, where it's going. And one of the other things we adopted today on Wednesday was a road infrastructure network plan as well. And there will be a version of that being publicly available. We don't really have any issues in Bowen and Collins or Proserpine. It's mainly around the Kennevale Shute Harbour area, where we've got a few bottlenecks in roads and with the growth that's happening down there. But again, I know when I first came on the council, I just said to them, look, I just want to make sure that we know where we're going with all our plans, not just financial, roads, water, sewage, waste, our cemeteries, our parks, and pretty well, we've got all that in place now. So the council knows where we're going, the officers know where we're going, and it's so good to have it because, we didn't have it before. So within two years, we've got a lot of these plans presented to the council, which is good. So Roxy, the other big thing I want to announce today is the...
0: this one's really exciting.
1: Yeah, this one's really exciting. This is the Bowen Catalina experience. So So anyway, behind the scenes for a little while, there's been made of the round to establish a facility where we can actually house a Bowen Catalina plane.
0: Not a
1: Catalina plane. So anyway, between myself and a few other people in the town, and what we did, and through Bowen Collins Enterprise, which is an economic development group that's been in Bowen for nearly 30 years now, comprises of representatives of many different industries. But so anyway, we got our heads together and said, guys, let's run with this project and let's see if we can make things happen. So so what happened, we formed a new organisation called the Bowen Catalina Museum Incorporation. Now, the reason for that is it's going to be registered with the ACNC as a charity, and we're going through that process now. It's quite a process to go through, and BCE, Bowen Collins Enterprise, has invested in providing the funds to do that. And so what happens is it will be a charity status organisation. And so what we're actually doing now, and what happened at the council meeting on Wednesday, the council has agreed to fund about $70,000 for a really comprehensive quantity surveyor's estimate on the construction of a $20 million building to house this Catalina plane. Right, so we've in discussions with the state government as well to whether or not there's any funding opportunities there. one of the most important things is that you've got to get your costing right. So it's no good going ahead and saying, yeah, we need $20 million if the project's going to be $25 million. And you also got to consider it that this project might not happen until a couple of years' time. So the building cost in 2 years' time is going to be a lot more than what it is today. So it's so important that we invest the money in the planning of this to get it right from the start. Because unfortunately, you know, as a community group, if you run out of money, there's no more money. So,
0: no, that's right.
1: You know, we've got to make sure we've got contingencies there to cover it. So, look, this is a great thing that council has supported. It's done through this Bowen Catalina Museum or Corporation to enable us to get access to other grants as well. There's another trust called the Hen and Mason Trust, and they're very, very supportive of this project. So, but to do that, you have to have the right structure set up. So this is what we're doing.
0: John, can I take you a step back? Like, for people who don't know the history of Bowen and the significance of the Catalina.
1: Oh yeah, definitely.
0: Yeah. Do you want to tell people?
1: Oh, just a little bit. By all means, there's a lot of history on it. So basically, back in World War II, Bowen was a base for the Catalinas, and there's an old radar site just on Horseshoe Bay walking track up there as well. So originally, the planes flew in. The ramp is still existing that goes down near the sailing club there, and that big hard stand area there. And you'll actually see, if you go down there now, the council offices have painted some silhouettes of the planes on the pavement on the tarmac down there. It's amazing history.
0: It's such a fantastic history.
1: It is, and so this is why we recognise that, and the group of people that have been involved, there's a lot of us involved, is recognise the history of this. And again, it's about how can we bring people off the road to bring them into Bowen. I mean, we've got beautiful beaches, don't get me wrong, everything like that, but to have a facility like this, and it's going to be called the Catalina Experience, and the proposed building is got a wow factor to it. It will house a Catalina plane. So just on that, so there's lots of history in the plane in the World War II. It was a base. There is a plane that sunk just off the coast out here as well, that didn't unfortunately make it back to the land at the time. So, I can't remember how many people died in that, but there is a plane just off the coast out here. Obviously didn't make it back to the land. So, so Bowen is really significant in the history of that. But again, look, I really encourage people to go to the museum, and I'll give you all the information on it. So what we're trying to do is capture all that history into this Catalina Experience, right?
0: Oh, that'll be amazing.
1: There will be simulators there. They'll have all the history on the Catalinas.
0: But there will be an actual Catalina plane.
1: There'll be actual Catalina plane.
0: And that you can walk through. And
1: you should be able to hop into it as well. So we're chasing a couple of options. There's two planes available that we've got options on at the moment, and we're just pursuing the options. That one's in New Zealand and one's in Australia. So, again, this has all been run by volunteers, you know, including myself and a few other gentlemen as well. So, so we're pulling this together. It's piece by piece, but, we've just got to really secure this plane. And like I said, there's two options, one in New Zealand and there's one in Australia. So we're just doing up the cost benefits and sort of which one we can actually acquire. So the one in Australia, that if that's the way we go, it'll be pulled to pieces and trucked up and reassembled into probably in the facility, in the shed. And then it'll be all cleaned up and reassembled and that. It'll be a static display, so we're not looking at it actually in the facility, in the shed. And then it'll be all cleaned up and reassembled and that. It'll be a static display, so we're not

0: Like this, because this thing is going to be enormous for Bowen. Like, I just imagine the people coming off that highway. Like, you know, there was talks about whether or not it should be at the airport, but we really want it down at the front beach. When we did that front beach concept plan, I really insisted that we needed some facility down the front beach in the future to put a Catalina experience down there, because it's about grabbing the people off the highway, bringing them in the town.
1: That's right, right into town, and then
0: they're gonna, you know, they can go and get a meal at the hotels or the cafes, and
1: That's a perfect spot there.
0: It is, Roxy. So this, we've invested money into this for the Cornish surveyor estimate sort of thing, which is going to be really detailed, and every one of the building companies, the low-cost builders, they're here in town. Mm-hmm. They've actually volunteered a lot of their time and services already into this project. And it's a most fabulous project. So fortunately, the land down there is council's land. It's all freehold land, so we can do what we like on it. So I guess that'll be part of the council contribution. The other thing will be, is this building will incorporate a new sound shell as well. So the existing sound shell and the toilet block down there, it's getting a few years on it. And so what we're considering, rather than spend money on upgrading that one, we'll probably pour some money into the new... And it'll have a different outlook. I mean, this building will be up towards where the current Catalina... display is already, but the sound shell will look down at the old sound shell. So you won't get the western sun in the afternoons beaming on there. It's going to be a different outlook. So it's really good. And then, you know, put some public toilets in up there as well. You know, a bit of car parking, everything like that that we've already got. So look, the concept plans are fantastic. It's got a wow factor to it. It could have been quite easy just to build a hangar, you know, tin shed hangar with a couple of walls and park a plane in it. wouldn't have the wow factor. Will be a proper tourist information it'd be tourist information center. Currently obviously information center is out the highway, and that's where it's staying, but they do have the small one in town as well, so more likely, you know, that one will go, and it'll be part of the, you know, be looking for volunteers to run this as well, as the town would be. But it's a great project. We've got some funding sources. Obviously we've got to get the ink on the checks to do that, but it's all coming together
1: through this,
0: even to get the ACNC registration. It's not a cheap exercise, and we've got lawyers in Brisbane that I knew through my accounting business that are helping out in that regard as well. So Roxy, watch this space. Every month I'll keep you updated on this one.
1: Very good.
0: If anybody's interested in finding out more, feel free to contact me or Will through Bowen Calls of Enterprise,
1: or text us here. We're happy. If you've got any other questions today, feel free to text in.
0: So it's amazing, that project, and it's just
1: very good. I think it'll be excellent for Bowen. Excellent. All right, good. Well, we might have a bit of a break and come back with some more.

0: listening to 95.1 Gem FM, and this is What's Happening in Bowen and the Wit Sundays. And we've been having some, we've had some amazing, very interesting information with our guest today, Deputy Mayor John Finlay. John, this Catalina thing sounds so exciting. I can't wait.
1: Yeah, Roxy, look, I'll keep you updated.
0: I'll be asking you. I just
1: looked at the time, and I can't believe how quick the time's gone this morning.
0: I'll
1: keep it posted, and we'll get further updates at the next monthly ones, next session as well. So, Roxy, look, I might just go through a few other quick things as well. Great news for Airlie Beach. It won Australia's top small tourism town for 2026
0: other
1: day. So again, that's great for our region.
0: Yeah, absolutely.
1: The promotion and the airplay on that for social media, everything like that. And the mayor was down there to receive that award the other day on that one.
0: Wow.
1: It was great. The Whitsunday Coast Airport, which I spoke about before, and Shute Harbour Marine Terminal, they are also finalists in the 2026 Queensland Tourism Awards.
0: Right.
1: So it's important that these facilities do get entered into these awards, because, again, it's all about promotion. So whether or not they win or they lose, or whether or not they don't win a prize, it's still great promotion for the region. So it's just enormous, the things that are happening. And you know, some things on the islands out happening that way at the moment. Some big investments going on there as well. Our airport and marine terminal, they're our gateways to the Whitsundays, but their impact goes much further. Their good connectivity supports the tourism, the local businesses and jobs, and we're council proud to be playing its part in keeping our region connected and growing. And and then also the other finalists is Bowen Tourism and Business Volunteers, the Visitor Information Centre, iconic Whitsunday Adventures, Intercontinental Hayman Great Barrier Reef, Pinnacles, Tourism Whitsundays and Whitsunday Escapes, so other ones as well. So we've got many, many businesses and organisations that have been nominated and are finalists in all these as well, which is really, really good. Big shout out to the Collinsville Bowls Club, Roxy. I was out there on the weekend, and what a turnout that was. 100 years that organisation's been established in Collinsville.
0: Goodness.
1: So great night last Saturday night out there, and I didn't actually get a chance to play the bowls, but a few social bowls going
0: that's
1: on.
0: That's a long time,
1: and a few
0: isn't
1: drinks
0: it?
1: And food, and and they had a big, huge, big raffle, and it was enormous. About 30 something prizes, all donated by the businesses, and the money was all getting invested, donated back to the schools. There's three schools out there, so the bowls club didn't take any of it. But just congratulations to the team out
0: very
1: there for
0: well
1: 100
0: done,
1: years. So. Great facilities. So, look, I really encourage people to go to Collinsville too and have a bowl and play golf, have a game of golf as well. So, great out there as well. So, congratulations to everyone out there. Just a couple of quick other ones. If anybody's interested in environmental type strategies and anything like that, again, go on the council website. We're seeking, there's a consultation report going on about that. And really, there's a draft strategy, so make sure you have, if you're interested in the environmental side of things, jump in there, have a look at that, have a read through, and if the close is actually this Sunday. If you haven't done so, if you're interested, jump on the website as well and have a read through and pass through any suggestions on that or any comments.
0: Yeah, very good.
1: So just a lot of work's going on out at our rubbish dump. The tips, especially in Bowen at the moment, some huge work's going on out there. But one of they've just asked me to make a bit of a plug here as well. Just sometimes we get fires, and they're caused by in our trucks and things. And one of the most important things is we do not place these fallen items in the household bin. That's batteries of any kind, including household phone, laptops, power tools, camera and car batteries. A lot of these can instigate fires. So household chemicals, petrol, diesel, accelerants, gas bottles, and the butane cans, flares and ammunition. Make sure we don't put any of them in our rubbish bins, because they get buried and they something sparks them off, and it's pretty Yeah, we've got to try to prevent any fires in that regard. So please be careful and make sure we don't put them in your rubbish there. So can also, just a big plug for the libraries again. I know I've done this many, many a times. But, they've got various programs available over the holidays for the school kids, school children. But many
0: a lot
1: other
0: of people take up the stuff in the library.
1: Oh, absolutely, Roxy. Very good. We've got the four libraries across the region, most amazing staff, and look, the great facilities are there. So, just a couple of words on this. Our young people, they told us what they wanted to see in our library spaces, and we've got to work. So following the youth survey, we hear loud and clear what the young people wanted these spaces for. They were comfortable, flexible, connected and fun. So we turned that feedback into action.
0: Mm-hmm.
1: We got some charging stations, we got comfortable furniture, 3D printers. Absolutely.
0: Oh, amazing. Wow.
1: Yeah, absolutely. We even got some gaming consoles down there, new games and activities, and some other experience as well. So
0: 3D printers, that's pretty cool.
1: That's pretty cool. I might have to go down and check one of them out. I'm not a young person, but I think, never mind the young people, some of us older ones. So these are all creating new spaces, it's really encouraged. So the old library is not just about books, but at the end of the day, people go in there and hopefully young people can still read books and things, with all the social stuff and electronics and that around.
0: Yes.
1: It's good to have a base of traditional libraries. But so they're so important for our region. Just the other big probably good thing is the mayor's charity ball.
0: Mm-hmm.
1: So each year the mayor puts on a ball and it's all the profits of that gets donated. So this year $44,000 has been donated to the BMA Central Queensland Rescue, the helicopter service that gets you often see it getting landed up here at the Bowen Hospital.
0: Yes, you do.
1: And taking patients to Mackay or Townsville. So again, that's a huge thing that it's all been donated for different prizes and tickets and things like that. All goes towards that. So just speaking on the mayor's ball, and we talk about that, Catalina, and the mayor's so supportive of this project down there, and he said, John, this would be a great venue to have a mayor's charity ball, wouldn't it, when we get that Catalina experience? Because you can imagine that there's going to be a lot of room down there. Around. I can imagine what the theme of the ball would be. It'd obviously be an army theme or defence theme or something like that. But
0: That'd be fun.
1: Wouldn't it be fun? I think it'd be a booked out show, that's for sure.
0: Absolutely.
1: So the mayor's got that one already in sight, so in a couple of years' time. And so it's really, really good. So just going through some of my other notes here to make sure I haven't missed anything. The bowls club. Yeah, no, Roxy, I think that's pretty good. Just a little bit of update, Mullers Lagoon, we're going out the tender on that at the moment. We're seeking tenders to put the footpath in round the kinked up with the bridges and things like that. So that'll be closing very shortly, and hopefully we'll be awarding the tenders for that and getting a bit of concrete and some nice around that pathway there. So that's going to make it so much more accessible for the public as well, for anybody who's got accessible needs and things like that. So it's all happening as well. So big shout out to the rugby league and rugby union clubs as well, and all the winter sports throughout the whole region. It's been enormous. And obviously coming into summer now, so we've got all the summer sports and
0: all the summer sports,
1: And also with the sailing as well, I was talking to my neighbours the other day, and their children have been involved with the sailing club, and they're down at Yeppoon doing a regatta or something like that at the moment.
0: Good.
1: But so good to support the sailing. We've got the big boats down the Airlie, and got a few in Bowen, but we've got a lot of the smaller ones there at the sailing club. So it's so good to have all these facilities in our region, and get everyone out of the houses
0: We're so lucky. We've got land and sea close by, and beautiful.
1: So lots of things still happen, Roxy. We're all underway. So, yeah, look, I look forward to the next meeting, next session, and we'll give you further updates on things. So I think I've just scraped in everything that we needed to talk about. So, but, look, if there's any viewers out there who want any information, inquiries, look, contact the council. Again, our customer service centres are amazing people down there.
0: Yep, and, or if you've got any questions, make sure you text them in here for next time, and I can make sure John answers them. It's a good opportunity if you, you know, isn't it, John? You'd be happy to. If you can, you will. Oh. Otherwise, you'll go away and get some answers and,
1: Oh, definitely, Roxy. Yeah. That's what it's all about.
0: Yeah, absolutely.
1: You know, sometimes, you know, we've got our most amazing officers in our teams.
0: Yeah.
1: And, there's probably some things I can answer and maybe some I'll have to take on notice. But,
0: very good. All pointers in the right direction on how to get that info anyway.
1: Absolutely.
0: Yeah. Okay. Well, thank you so much, John. Really appreciate your time as always. And always you've got so much great stuff to tell us about and in a lot of detail. So really appreciate it.
1: All good, Roxy. Okay. And thanks for all our listeners out there. Thank you.
0: All right. I'll be back. Here's a bit of George Michael's.

You're listening to What's Happening in Bowen and the Wit Sundays with me, Roxy, right here on Gem FM, Bowen's very own community radio station. Yes, I have gone a bit over time, but for good reason. We had the Deputy Mayor, John Finlay, on the show with us today, and he had so much great news to tell us about and interesting news. Love the Catalina approach, and can't wait for that to be built. That'll be fun, I reckon. Lots of people will be interested in that one, I reckon. Anyway, that's it for me. I have breached the 2-hour limit on my show, but I've loaded up some more music, a few more U2 songs. I hope you've enjoyed my U2-a-thon today, and I did anyway. And what, Kylie Minogue, Madonna, all those, lots of fun. Anyway, last time, my secret word for today is party, P-A-R-T-Y. Make sure you text in on 0484-510-152 for a chance to win a $200 gift voucher to Home Hardware right here in Bowen, plus a Gem FM merch pack worth $50. And don't forget, you've only got limited shows to listen to win this, but we have got some really, well, another really cool prize for you next month. So won't tell you about it now. I will tell you as we approach. Anyway, Bowen, that's it for me. Don't forget also the Groove Bus Express. It'll be a lot of fun. If you are interested, make sure you text us or email us. That'll probably be the easiest thing at gemfm@live.com.au, and we can send you all the info to make it happen. But it'll be a fun, fun, fun day, Sunday, 8th November, to Early Beach Festival of Music. What more can I say? But it'll be fun. Okay. Bowen, that's it for me. I am going to leave you, love you and leave you. Make sure you have a fun, safe and interesting weekend. If you do that, you can't go wrong, I reckon. But we shall see you next Wednesday for Country Rocks with Roxy, and if not then, next Friday for this show again and the winner. So have a great weekend. Take care and catch you soon. Thanks, Bowen. See ya.

Sure. Eat this.

Australia has 37,000 kilometres of coastline. The customs hotline number is 1800 06 1800. What have they got in common? Well, patrolling a coastline that big is a huge task. We have to stop people trying to bring drugs in or smuggle wildlife out. You know your local area best, so if you see or hear anything that looks suspicious, call the customs hotline on 1800 06 1800 and help protect Australia's borders.

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Hill was a long march from cadets. The 6th Battalion was the next to turn. It was me who drew the card. We did Canungra, Shoalwater before we left.

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0: Mum always on at our kids to turn off the lights when they leave a room. 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So how important is lighting when it comes to being energy efficient at home?
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Hey, my name's Tony Fossey. Welcome to the Four Artists Show here on a Friday afternoon. Hope you had a fantastic week. Got four great artists for you today, as per usual. But don't forget, my secret word today is Joker. And of course, I think you may know why that comes from, that band called Steve Miller Band. Anyway, he's one of our four artists here on Gem FM. And all you got to do is text 0484510152. And of course, our four artists today are, of course, Steve Miller Band, Jay Giles Band, Joe Jackson, and of course, Journey. Four great bands. And let's get the show started with the great Steve Miller Band, The Fly Like an Eagle.

0: Yeah, four great songs from the great Steve Miller Band. I must admit, that's one band I would have loved to have seen live. Of course, we had Fly Like an Eagle, then Take the Money and Run. Then what else did we have? Jet Atliner, and of course we had The Joker. Four great tracks. Anyway, a great word for one of our fabulous sponsors here at Gem FM.
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1: Big thank you to all our sponsors at Jim FM. Thank you for being part of the Jim FM family. Hey, don't forget, my secret word is Joker today. And, of course, all you got to do is text 0484 510 152, your name, phone number, the secret word, and where you're from. And you can go into the prize draw to win yourself a Bowen Home Hardware gift voucher for the value of $200 plus a Jim FM merch pack. What a great prize coming up to Christmas. Christmas is so close. Anyway, Joe.

0: Stepping Out, Joe Jackson. That's one of my favourite songs of his. I used to play that a lot. Never seen him live, would love to. And of course we had The Real Men, and then we had, what do we have in the middle? I can't find it. Oh, Fools in Love. Great track as well. Now, don't forget, another word from our great sponsor, the North Queensland Cruising Yacht Club.
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0: And big thank you to all our sponsors of Gem FM. Great weekend down there too. If you ever want to go down, they have some great music every now and then, so make sure you check that out. Next up, the J. Giles Band. Just love this band. They love to party, which is my old way of doing things. Anyway, this is Love Stinks. Wow. Doesn't really, but anyway. Here's

0: Yeah, the great Jay Giles band, of course, that was Centerfold. We had Just Can't Wait, and of course we also had Freeze Frame. What four great tracks. Anyway, another word from one of our great sponsors here at Gem FM.
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0: Big thank you to all our sponsors once again. Now, to finish off the four artist show today, we've got the wonderful Journey, and a big fan of this band, and they had some great hits over the years, and of course the big one, Don't Stop Believing, which we will finish off this set with. Anyway, here is Journey, and we're going to start with Only Young.

0: Yeah, that was Journey with their big hit Don't Stop Believing. Of course, we also had Who's Crying Now and Be Good to Yourself. Yes, always be good to yourself. It's a good idea. Good words. I should take note of it myself. Anyway, that's it for the Four Artists Show. Hope you had a great show today. We had four great artists, of course, Jay Giles Band, Journey, Steve Miller Band, and of course, Joe Jackson. Anyway, that is it for me. Have a great weekend. Don't forget my two other shows, the Oz Country Music Show tomorrow, at Saturday at 3 o'clock, and Monday, of course, the Oz Music Show at midday. For two more great shows, and it's all Australian as per always. Don't forget, my secret word is Joker. Text 0484510 and you can win yourself a great prize, a $200 voucher to the Bowen Home Hardware. Anyway, that's it for me. Have a great weekend. Bye.
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Oh, and we all wondered if she were. 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

0: It's on again, the Airlie Beach Festival of Music, 6th, 7th and 8th of November, featuring 60 acts over 16 venues in downtown Airlie Beach, featuring Xavier Rudd, Mental as Anything, Mark Seymour, 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
1: What you're about to hear actually happened.
2: G'day, Baz. What you been up to?
3: Helping to catch smugglers.
2: Pull the other one, mate.
3: Nah, seriously. The kids come home the other day with some story about a bloke stuffing live lizards into plastic tubes.
2: Oh.
3: So I go and take a squiz, and sure enough, there's this joker out in the scrub, only this time he's got a big net and he's trying to catch cockies.
2: So did you confront him?
3: You kidding? Nah, mate, I bravely snuck away and rung the customs hotline.
2: The what?
3: The customs hotline. Easy number to remember, 1-800-06-1800. I gave him a description of the bloke and the number plate of his car.
2: So what happened?
3: Well, customs caught up with him at Perth Airport, trying to smuggle something like 200 native birds and animals out.
2: Oh, mate, they're worth a fortune overseas.
3: Not this lot. This bloke's facing up to 10 years in jail.
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The Bowen Branch hosts Hoy every Wednesday from 9:30 a.m. and are actively involved in community projects such as providing crisis bags for the Bowen Neighbourhood Centre and assisting with Driver Reviver for the Bowen SES. 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

and I pounced again. Great googly moogly. Well, he was very upset, as you can understand. And rightly so, because the deadly yellow snow crystals had deprived him of his sight.

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0: would you like to take part in Australia's oldest sport? Long-range target shooting in Australia began with the arrival of the First Fleet and is now a very refined and exacting sport. The Bowen Collinsville Rifle Club shoot at the Collinsville Rifle Range at 8 a.m. on Sundays over distances from 300 to 800 metres. 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

0: Would you like to take part in Australia's oldest sport? 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The Bowen Collinsville Rifle Club shoot at the Collinsville Rifle Range at 8 a.m. on Sundays over distances from 300 to 800 metres. 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

0: Would you like to take part in Australia's oldest sport? Long-range target shooting in Australia began with the arrival of the First Fleet and is now a very refined and exacting sport. The Bowen Collinsville Rifle Club shoot at the Collinsville Rifle Range at 8 a.m. on Sundays over distances from 300 to 800 metres. 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
2: G'day, Baz. 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
3: Nah, seriously. 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

I wonder if you're lonesome tonight. You know, someone said the world's a stage and each must play a part. Fate had me playing in love with you as my sweetheart. Act one was where we met. I loved you at first glance. You read your lines so cleverly and never missed a cue. Then came act two. You seemed to change, you acted strange, and why I've never known. 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Now the stage is bare, and I'm standing there with emptiness all around. And if he won't come back to me, then they can bring the curtain.

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0: 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Some lights we end up with just about every light in the house on. So how important is lighting when it comes to being energy efficient at home?
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0: country am I in?
1: It doesn't matter. It's 5 o'clock somewhere.
0: It's always on 5 in Margaritaville, come to think of it.
1: Yeah, I heard it.
0: You've been there, haven't you?
1: Yes, sir.
0: I've seen your boat there.
1: I've been to Margaritaville a few times.
0: All right. Well, that's good.
1: Stumble all the way back.
0: Okay. We just want to make sure you can keep it between the navigational beacons.
1: Between the buoys. I got it.
0: All right. Well, it's 5 o'clock. Let's go somewhere.
1: I'm ready. Crank it up.
0: Let's get out of here.
1: I'm gone.

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3: Oh, hell no. 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You can do that in China, but you can get your ass killed out here, man. I'm going to show you real music. Oh, yeah. That's real music. You hear that?

0: 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What are you waiting for?
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0: Would you like to take part in Australia's oldest sport? Long-range target shooting in Australia began with the arrival of the First Fleet and is now a very refined and exacting sport. The Bowen Collinsville Rifle Club shoot at the Collinsville Rifle Range at 8 a.m. on Sundays over distances from 300 to 800 metres. 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

0: Would you like to take part in Australia's oldest sport? Long-range target shooting in Australia began with the arrival of the first fleet and is now a very refined and exacting sport. The Bowen Collinsville Rifle Club shoot at the Collinsville Rifle Range at 8 a.m. on Sundays over distances from 300 to 800 metres. 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

people exist before they're allowed to be free. 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

Australia has 37,000 kilometres of coastline. The customs hotline number is 1800 06 1800. What have they got in common? 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

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And it told us who we love, guess it's just as well.

0: always on at our kids to turn off the lights when they leave a room. Some nights we end up with just about every light in the house on. So how important is lighting when it comes to being energy efficient at home?
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